0: We can make the girls. We listen to the girls in the studio. Yeah.
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0: Oh yes. Yeah. Oh no, and then there. You see, I have that. Right. And then there. That's right. Is it too long?
2: Intergens. How much?
0: 1, 2, 3, 4, 5, 6.
2: Six.
0: And then there.
2: 6, 4, 6. 7, 8, 9, 10. Okay.
0: What? Here they come, man. Right. How is it then? Here we come, man. 2 bars and 1, 2, 1, 2, 3, 4.

That's the lion. 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Africa. Go to Africa. To the roots. That's Africa.

0: 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It's okay.
1: Il chante Serge Gainsbourg.
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3: Oui, Chopin, boom, come with me, let's get together in my comic strip. Let's talk in bubbles, let's go.
4: Pooh,
3: and
4: bang,
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3: And when I am fighting, I go and have a ball, so and also
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1: 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Pow! Whoosh!
2: Zing!
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2: I just came to tell you that I'm leaving. And all your tears won't change anything. As the poet says, an ill wind is blowing. 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

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Yes, I loved you once, but hey, I just came to tell you that I'm leaving. And all your tears won't change anything. As the poet says, an ill wind is blowing. So I just came to tell you

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0: 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And I'm sorry to tell you, but I'm going away. Yes, I loved you once.
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0: Come on, one, two, three, four.